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0: Charles, 99.7 The Fox. It's Ali and a little midweek soccer action. By the way, Major League Soccer's regular season is coming to a close. Only a few regular season matches left. Charlotte FC within striking distance. They've got 46 points. They are tied with New England Revolution. And they got some midweek action tomorrow on the road against Columbus in primetime. 99.7 The Fox.
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Charlotte's 99.7. The Fox and the Hornets are going to wrap up their preseason on Friday. So they've got a tomorrow preseason road game against the Celtics. They'll wrap up with the Memphis Grizzlies on Friday. The real deal.

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0: 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All right, well, that was four words. 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

Mark is going to put out a vinyl reissue for, I guess, for Record Store Day, which is around Black Friday. It's a reissue of their album from 2012. And it looks really cool. 99.7 The Fox, What I've Done.

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Metallica has been partnering with Lux. Last week, they dropped a collaboration with Adidas. And then this week, they dropped a line of holiday merch. There's a Metallica Christmas sweater that's like $75. I mean, it's genius. They're going to be in Vegas. There'll be a lot of tours in Vegas, November and December. Really smart to put that out while they're at their Vegas residency. It's the Fox.

0: So many incredible shows this week. Look at Five Finger Death Punch is going to be at Truliant Amphitheater on Friday. And it looks like the Pumpkins are also scheduled to perform on Friday, but they're going to be at the Spectrum Center. My goodness. Lots of shows. Oh, yeah. And win tickets to some of the shows we've got. 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

0: Molly, and we want you to go fund yourself. 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

It's 99.7 The Fox. Warm. Unseasonably warm. In fact, tomorrow's forecasted high is 90. Same for Thursday. I'm going to be warm Friday as well. And then we fall off the cliff because the weekend will be in the mid-60s.

0: left. Tomorrow, they're going to be at the Celtics. And Friday, they're going to be at Memphis. And then next week, it's the real deal. Yeah, they'll start on the road against Brooklyn a week from tomorrow. First home game of the season next Friday against the Hawks. It's the Fox.
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BE.gov for all of the details. But in-person early voting starts this week. And more specifically, it starts this Thursday and ends 3 p.m. Saturday on Halloween. 99.7 The Fox.

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Thanks for hanging out, Stacey, with you on your Wednesday. It's Aerosmith Now, who are doing that big Aerosmith and Friends show at the end of this month.

0: 99.7 The Fox, Charlotte's rock of the 70s, 80s, and 90s. Cage the Elephant, thanks for hanging out and splitting up because of sleeping habits.
1: I don't know, man.
0: If you've ever had an annoying sleep habit in your significant other, it can cause some couples to split. A new survey showed that 17% of Americans have actually ended a relationship solely because of their ex's annoying sleep habits, whether that be snoring, that's a big one, watching TV in bed that keeps you up at night, tossing

Charlotte's rock of the 70s, 80s, and 90s. 99.7 The Fox. Saturday Night Live season 52 underway with the fourth show of the season already coming up on October 31st. That'll be Halloween night. Indy Navaretti, which is the girl who played in the movie Obsession, is the host, and musical guest Gracie Abrams.

Charlotte's rock of the 70s, 80s, and 90s, 99.7 The Fox. It's Stacy, a tour de force broadcast, day after day, hour after hour, song after

0: 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It's Stacy. And according to Wallet Hub, way to waste your time, Wallet Hub. The most sinful cities in the U.S. What do you think number one is? Yes, it's in the name. Sin Cities, Vegas, number one. Number two, though, Houston. Three, Los Angeles. Four, Philadelphia. And number five, Atlanta. How they gauge this stuff, I don't know. No sinner's going to tell the truth. They based it on sinful behaviors like anger, hatred, jealousy, vices, vanity, and laziness. Sinner.
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Charlotte's rock of the 70s, 80s, and 90s, 99.7 The Fox. Stacy hanging with you. Seal, like kissed by a rose on a grave. Seal, he loves Alice in Chains. There's a video floating around if you want to listen to it, where he waxes poetic about his love for AIC.

0: 99.7 The Fox. Thanks for hanging out. It's Stacey with you. And lots of movies to come towards the tail end of October into November. But Other Mommy, that's out now. A horror movie, which I can't even watch the trailer to. Let's protect our souls. But The Social Reckoning, the sequel to Social Network, with no Trenton Atticus doing the score to this one, but Jeremy Allen White in this one, Jeremy Strong, and Anne Hathaway and Dakota Johnson, the brunettes in Verity, which did all right in its opening week, but the king of the movies right now, Resident Evil.
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1: Thanks for hanging out. 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
1: It's Stacey in 1998's smash hit, Everlast. What It's Like. Wonder how Mary's doing. Wonder how Tom's doing. Think they ever run into each other?

0: 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Cage the Elephant.
1: Thanks for hanging out. It's Stacy with you. And Merriam-Webster added like 1,400 words and phrases into the dictionary, some of which cuffing season, if you want to look that one up, crash out, Sunday scaries, parasocial. Some of you do that to us. And now you can look it up and use it in Scrabble. I don't.

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1: Thanks for hanging out. It's Stacy with you, and another reason to rock. 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

Charlotte's rock of the 70s, 80s, and 90s, 99.7 The Fox. It's Stacy. Thanks for hanging out. Make us a preset, pretty please. 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
1: It's Stacy, and I have a fear of animals up close, but from far away and watching them on YouTube, that's more than fine. The Bear Eat-a-thon is underway. They're all fattening up for winter. In fact, the Oregon Department of Fish and Wildlife, they say this is the time of year when it's especially important to actually keep your garbage cans all locked up. Don't have any pet food outside, bird seed, that sort of thing. Because bears are going to be spending around 20 hours a day looking for food. I know some people like that.
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1: It's Stacey, and what's the meaning behind Everlong from the Foo Fighters? Dave Grohl talks about it, inspired by his relationship with Veruca Salt's vocalist Louise Post, following his breakup with his first wife. So he shares that it was written during an intense emotional period back in

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You know what warms my heart? Some of these 90s lineups that are happening here in this calendar year. 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
1: It's Stacy, and new research revealing the best cities for U.S. football fans. Pittsburgh, number one, followed by Dallas, and then Green Bay. So 21 different metrics that they were taking into consideration, like stadium capacity and fan engagement, and Pittsburgh fans are definitely crazy. Devout, I should say. Devout.
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1: Thanks for hanging out. It's Stacy with you. And Lenny Kravitz immortalized as a Barbie doll. It's Ken's 65th anniversary, so they have this Barbie signature Ken Bassiter's collection. He's got dreadlocks. He's got sunglasses. Does he have

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on 9.7 The Fox. Nickelback has a new album coming out. Aw, Rattle the Cage is the new single. They announced Everything Under the Sun. New album due out October 30th. Never

Charlotte's Rock of the 70s, 80s, and 90s, 99.7 The Fox. Thanks for hanging out. It's Stacy with you. A lot of movies in theaters if you want to go catch a flick. Verity, that's with the brunettes, Dakota Johnson and Anne Hathaway. New, though, Social Reckoning, Mikey Madison, Jeremy Allen White. Even Bill Burr is in this one. And Jeremy Strong as Mark Zuckerberg, as Jesse Eisenberg, was not coming back for this one. But Other Mommy, that's a horror movie that's also new. No thanks. Can't even watch the trailer to it.

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Ozfest returning in 2027. We knew it was going to be happening in the UK. Thought that was it, but apparently it's going to

Charlotte's rock of the 70s, 80s, and 90s. 99.7 The Fox. Thanks for hanging out, Stacey, with you. Def Leppard doing that arena tour, taking along with them the Goo Goo Dolls and the Struts. That's a cool bill.

99.7 The Fox, Charlotte's rock of the 70s, 80s, and 90s. Cage the Elephant, thanks for hanging out. It's Stacey with you. Now, Guns N' Roses were added to this big Aerosmith and Friends show happening at the tail end of this month. Two shows at the Hollywood Bowl.

0: 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Cage the Elephant.
1: Thanks for hanging out. It's Stacy with you, and Rocktober continuing all month long. This is the fun part, sweetheart.

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1: It's Stacy. Thanks for hanging out. Now all the bears are eating. They're fattening up for winter. I love this stuff. I used to watch a live stream perpetually of bears catching salmon in Alaska. It's just really relaxing. But bears spending around 20 hours a day right now looking for food. Kind of like your teenager. I'm sorry, sleeping 20 hours a day, probably the remaining four just looking for food. Be on the lookout for bears. Be bear aware.
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0: Charlotte's rock of the 70s, 80s, and 90s, 99.7 The Fox. Thanks for hanging out. It's Stacy with you. And already people ensuring their spot for this Godzilla Minus Zero, which is filmed first time in IMAX format. A lot of people excited about it. So that is only in theaters November the 6th, but be mindful, it's Japanese spoken with English subtitles. So if you're under the camp of just wanting to watch a movie and not read a book, maybe want to think that one through.
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14: Man, I feel like a woman.
15: Meet Addie, the little pink pill. 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Addie is for low desire that happens in all situations and isn't caused by a medical condition, relationship issues, or medicines. Addie isn't for men or to enhance sexual performance. Addie can cause severe low blood pressure and fainting.

0: Charlotte's rock of the 70s, 80s, and 90s, 99.7 The Fox. Keywords upon keywords upon keywords upon keywords upon keywords upon keywords upon keywords upon keywords upon keywords. Yeah, that was nine times. You have nine chances to win $1,000 today. So seize every opportunity. That's starting at 9 o'clock with the morning show. And whenever you enter the keyword, put it into our website and then be on the lookout for a phone call. They are going to call you to let you know that you're a winner. So if I have any millennials answering, sorry. You're going to have to answer your phone.
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0: 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You know, our 2027 really starting to take shape. Lots of tours happening. It makes for a very happy Stacey. Now, lots happening right here at the tail end of this season. You know, you have this big Smashing Pumpkins Rats in a Cage tour happening. And then you have Def Leppard that just announced their big springtime tour. 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A Perfect Circle and The Cult. It's a ton going on. 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

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Good luck to you. 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
1: It's Tanner, Laura, and Casey. Good morning.
0: What about this? Would you, how do you want your funeral to go down? Do you want anything to do with it besides your body just being there? Do you want to help plan it before you die?
2: I don't want to plan it, but I would probably pay for it. I don't want my loved ones to be stuck with the responsibility, responsibility of.
0: Well, Shelby Neal, she's 80 years old. She staged her own funeral so she could hear what people would say about her while she was still alive.
2: I have honestly, the thought has crossed my mind so many times where it's like, man, I wish I could be at my own funeral because
0: just to see
2: want to see who cries.
0: Yeah, is anybody? But you might be really upset and go to your funeral and see nobody crying, people not there that you expected to be there.
3: People high-fiving. Yeah. Everybody
2: like, finally.
3: On their phones.
0: But like, yeah, I think it might be disappointing to see. I think it'd be better to just be dead and to wonder and never know.
2: Well, I mean, good.
0: Because and just hope that they did something awesome.
2: Yeah.
0: Shot a cannon or something?
3: I do like the one video I saw. I think it was an Irish guy. He had passed away and recorded a bunch of stuff before he died that played out of the casket. Like, I'm in here. No, let me out. I don't want to go in the ground.
0: I want to do something like that. I think it would be hilarious, and I've been saying this for 20 plus years, that I would love to have a roast comic at my funeral.
3: Oh, yeah.
0: And to roast me, to roast my family, to make it fun.
3: Yeah. No, I agree with that. I mean, getting people laughing is always, especially in a moment like that, is always good. One of the Monty Python guys passed away, and John Cleese got up there and basically was roasting him. It changed the entire mood. Like, everybody was very somber, and all of a sudden, everybody's laughing. And I think that's what they would have wanted anyhow.
0: Totally. Yeah. I'd want the funeral to reflect the person. So maybe, you know, if they're not very funny, you know, I suppose you could pull back on that. But if they're silly and goofy this is what they would be doing.
2: As cliche as it is, I really do like the celebration of life.
4: I want them to like position my body on a riding lawnmower and put it on one of those turntables.
0: Yeah.
4: You know, one of those fancy things where you walk in and the body's just hanging out. Posed.
3: Like where you're spinning around and like, okay.
0: Like a display, some sort of display. Yeah.
4: Some sort of light show would be cool too.
3: Sort of like the old, like the auto shows back in the 60s.
2: Yes.
3: You have like a model standing next to it showing off the new car, but it would just be your dead body.
0: Yeah.
2: I want a disco ball hanging above my body.
0: Above your body?
2: Yeah.
0: I wouldn't mind having a little bit of involvement in my funeral. Yeah, scheduling like the comedian.
2: That doesn't surprise me about
0: maybe
2: you.
0: Maybe a band. I don't know. One of those things where you like can wear a Velcro suit and jump on the wall and stick to it.
2: Oh, that'd be so fun.
0: Just have some fun at my funeral.
3: Yeah, but it should be your body. Like, everybody can take turns just launching your dead body at the wall.
2: Yeah, we need like a catapult.
3: Yeah.
0: Yeah, all right.
3: And they can win tickets to Journey or something like that if they get you to stick.
0: Well, 80 years old, and she decided to plan her own funeral.
4: So did she stage her death?
0: I don't think it was like that.
2: I don't think so, because isn't that quite against the law?
0: I'm pretty sure that is.
3: I'm sure she told everybody, this is a you know a fake funeral. I just want to see what you're going to say about me.
0: Here, actually, let's hear.
3: Because that'd be pretty cruel if you're like...
0: Let's hear from her directly. This is from Inside Edition.
5: This woman is delivering a heartfelt eulogy at a funeral. 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Now, get ready for this. She's actually talking about herself.

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Free cash. 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
1: It's Tanner, Laura, and Casey, and comedian and podcaster Chris DiStefano. He is in the building, and we'll be on the show with this coming up next. It's Tanner, Laura, and Casey. Happy Wednesday.

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1: It's Tanner, Lauren, and Casey, and
0: please welcome to the show comedian Chris DiStefano.
2: That's it. Tanner, Lauren, Casey.
0: You're a very handsome man, dude.
2: I appreciate you. Want to hang out?
0: Let's hang out, bro.
2: I would.
0: Yeah. I think you'll do just fine. I don't know if you're single.
3: He's
0: or married.
3: I already noticed a ring, obviously.
2: Okay. Married. Lauren, married to a lovely Latina woman.
0: Oh, okay. So yeah. You can't say anything or you're going to get a shoe to the head. Yeah. I date a Latina girl as well.
2: Really?
0: And she will.
2: Dude,
0: she don't play.
2: Come to the support groups Tuesdays and Thursdays. White guys dating Latinas.
0: Yeah.
2: Yeah.
0: But I feel like if you weren't single, if you were single, you'd probably do okay in New York where you live, right?
2: Yeah. I think, I am happier, I'm happier having a wife and kids, and it's just crazy out there. Yeah. So, because I know me, if I was single, I just know, like, it would be a lot of guys, yeah.
0: Clapping cheeks here to New York.
2: I would be having a lot of unprotected sex with men. So fair that's enough. Just what it is. I would just be, it'd be, I'd be out there. And so now it's nice to know, listen, and here's the thing with my wife. She's great. And there are times when, we get into arguments or whatever and she pulls a knife on me, but I'm still safer with her. Then I would be out in these streets.
0: Yeah, that's true.
2: And she's lefty, so it's nice to, I've really, I do my MMA training, my boxing training, and she's really pushed me to be able to know how to defend myself because for years she was just getting ones past me, hitting me.
0: Dude, Allie will pop me in the back of the head.
2: Good.
3: What?
0: Just pop me one.
3: Well, she's like 4'11". How's she going to reach?
0: Yeah, but I think that's why, because she's so tiny. She thinks
2: she could get the ground reaction force and really rev it up.
4: Yeah, I learned early on, you use your children as a shield.
2: 100%. Well, the problem is I have daughters, so they hit me too. Okay. So she uses them as, they are also get mad at me. It's like my wife and daughters are there, because they're all like Latina women and they just get smaller and smaller. But my little one is the most angry. So it's like a Russian doll of just angry, angry little Puerto Rican girls.
0: But you wouldn't change it for the world, no, right?
2: Oh, come on. I mean, at some point, also too with the algorithm and we all just want it to stop. Like, I don't want any more. Yeah. I feel like everything on the algorithm and everything in every city is health and wellness and, being present. And everybody I talk to seems like they're getting worse.
0: Well, because internet is making us worse. We think it's, social media, I think, is making us worse. Internet's probably not making us terrible. But, social media makes us mean and jealous.
2: Yeah.
3: That's true.
2: It's a comparison tool. Yeah, Teddy Roosevelt said comparison's the thief of joy. That's my man was right. Yeah. I love Teddy Roosevelt as a president.
0: That's like tea.
2: And Teddy Roosevelt is the one who gave us Puerto Rico. So thank you, Mr. Roosevelt. Yeah.
0: Thank you,
2: for
0: Mr.
2: giving
0: Roosevelt.
2: My family.
0: Exactly.
2: That I can't deport. Yeah, I can't deport them. They're illegal U.S. citizens.
3: Your entire family to Teddy Roosevelt.
2: To Teddy Roosevelt and the quotes. So for me, I'm just like, I like everybody's a little gay here, just like me.
3: Oh, truly.
2: You know what I mean?
3: Truly.
2: Everybody's like, I'm tucked back.
0: Are you 2% gay?
2: Am I 2% gay? More than that, I would say.
0: I'm probably like a 6 or 7 gay.
2: No, I'm definitely double digits.
4: Oh, I'm like 40%. I got bills.
2: Yeah, definitely double digits. I'm at this. Here's how I would describe myself. I would say that I've never done anything with a guy, and I probably and most likely never will.
0: Yeah.
2: But I would say I have sex with women, but I fall in love with men. That's how I describe myself. Have a nice conversation with a guy, really get connected. We're talking about history, books he's read, and then I'll go have sex with my wife.
3: You know what? That's,
2: is that okay?
3: I really appreciate a man like that, because it's like you got to go out and have your bromances.
2: Yeah.
3: You know what I mean? Like, I think it's very important.
2: Yeah, sometimes too when I'm talking to, other women, platonically, I can't relax because I'm because if then I start to connect with her, I'm like, oh, my wife's going to find out. My wife's in my head. I know she has like some type of device in me.
0: Yeah,
2: so
0: right.
2: I'm just like, I can't do this. But a guy can fully relax and just be like, dude, let's talk about Marcus Aurelius. That's what I really want to talk about. And then I'll start to get an erection. I'll call my wife. Which I think is right. That's good.
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All right, Rocktober continues on 99.7 The Fox. It's Tanner, Lauren, and Casey. And yeah, your next chance to win these tickets to go see Metallica in Raleigh is coming up here around 7:30. Oh, my.

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0: That was a David Bowie song.
1: 99.7 The Fox. It's Tanner, Laura, and Casey. Good morning. It is time for another topic bucket. All right, we're going to pull out random topics from a bucket. We fill this thing up. You know, we're constantly coming up with stuff for the show. Sometimes we like it. Sometimes we hate it. You know, like, we think it's good one day, and then you come in the next day, and you're like, oh, that is not good.
2: Yeah, and sometimes when I bring up topics, and Tanner and Casey blow me off, I just write it down and put it in the topic bucket.
1: All right. What do you have in the topic bucket today? Pull the first one out.
2: All right. First topic. Would you rather get spanked and pay the piper or get grounded?
1: Spanked
3: so you,
1: or
3: so
1: grounded?
3: You know. Still living with the folks.
1: If I'm...
3: Do something bad.
1: Yeah, I think I would have... At a certain point, I would have taken the spanking because my mom used those wooden paddles, those like spaghetti paddles that every mom used. And those things at some point just didn't hurt, but I never told her.
2: Yeah.
1: Because I didn't want her to go get the belt or something.
2: I feel like this is a no-brainer. It's like you get spanked, it over with.
1: Yeah, that's what I would
2: do. If you get grounded, you gotta... That's like a weekend or a week of your life that's gone. So just take the spanking.
1: I'll take the paddling so I can go hang out with my friends.
3: I think it depends on the parent, though. Like, I mean, is that an actual, like, contractual agreement that, all right, I take the whooping and we're done?
2: I mean,
3: or
2: I feel like that's
3: usually... Or are you still going to hang it over my head after the whooping?
2: I mean, maybe.
3: You know, maybe you're not grounded or whatever, but am I still going to have to hear about it for a week?
1: I feel like my mom was pretty good at putting it behind us.
3: Yeah?
1: I don't remember her guilt-tripping me much on that stuff. Once I did what I needed to do.
3: Did your mom used to tell people about it? Like, so I'd hear my mom talking to her, like my aunts or whatever, and she would talk about whatever trouble I got into.
1: He's grounded because he talks too much in class.
3: It's great. And my jerky stepdad, if somebody would call while you were grounded, he would tell him why you were grounded and why you couldn't talk on the phone.
1: Dick move. Some random guy.
3: He can't talk right now. You know why? Because he got a D in history.
2: Well, you know what? Maybe don't get a D in history next time.
1: Yeah. All right.
2: So is that all of us would rather get spanked?
1: I would rather get spanked.
3: I would take the whooping. I never had a choice. It just came. The whooping just came.
2: How often did you get grounded?
3: See, I would typically get both. It wasn't a one or the other. You get whipped because, you know, my mom needs a little release.
1: There was one time, a handful of times, I definitely got both. That's never fun. That's when you really did something bad.
2: Yeah.
1: All right. What else you got?
2: Up next.
1: In the topic book.
2: Next topic from the topic bucket. Have you ever gone to a restaurant twice in one day?
1: Yes.
3: Oh, yes. That would be affirmative.
1: Yes, I have.
2: Are we talking like fast food restaurants or?
3: Both.
1: Yeah.
3: Fast food and sit down.
2: Okay.
1: Yep.
3: Mine's merely convenience. So working on a job, there just happened to be a spot right there close and you could just dip over there and get lunch and come back.
1: Yeah.
3: Sometimes you hit breakfast too.
1: When I was at my fattest, like over 300 pounds, I was getting fast food twice a day. So sometimes I'd get Mickey D's twice.
3: Yeah.
1: Oh my God. I have a side ache thinking about it.
3: And sometimes I'll go, do you really need that second round? And I still end up there.
1: We do have some people chiming in on the whole spanking or grounding thing.
3: I was hoping that there would be some.
4: I always preferred groundings because my dad would always manage to pull out the worst things to get spanked with. If it wasn't a belt, he had a wicked hand. Having both autism and low pain sensitivity made that absolutely horrible. And he would upgrade that to a spanking and grounding. And then eventually, like when I was 10, he would just straight up threaten to call the cops over things.
1: At 10?
4: Nuts.
1: Damn, Dad. Unless you were a really, really bad kid.
2: Like, what were you getting up to?
1: This text from 3049 says, Tanner has definitely gone to Little Caesars twice in one day.
2: Is that true?
1: You know what, sir? How dare you?
2: Yes or no?
1: Okay, you're right, but still.
5: I'm a dorky, fat, numb nuts.
1: All right, more from the topic bucket coming up next. It's Tanner, Lauren, and Casey.
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1: It's Tanner, Laura, and Casey. 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Round two of the topic bucket is coming up next. 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
1: It's Tanner, Laura, and Casey. So in the last segment, we pulled out a few topics. We pulled out, what's it, like a restaurant you've gone to twice in a day?
2: Uh-huh. Would you rather be spanked or grounded as a kid? And would you let your child go to school for social media influencing?
1: That's right.
2: Those are the three that we have so far.
1: I think this is from Driver Steph. It says, what if we do a spank-off event? Wait, hold on.
2: That's spank-off?
1: That's a difference.
3: I can hear legal shutting that down right now.
1: this text from 2824 says, as a teenager, I can't tell you how many times I was at McDonald's 3-4 times a day. You'd find a dollar and it was good for 2 cheeseburgers.
3: Dude, that fourth meal.
1: Back in the day, man.
3: Bless them.
1: You could, and I was the same way. If I found $3 would get you a full meal. $2.99 and you get yourself fries, drink, and a
2: those
1: burger.
2: Were the days.
3: Dude, and I remember when every meal was $2.99.
2: Yeah.
3: Like it was just a crowd. Didn't matter. Just pick your, choose your adventure for $3.
1: 4430 says, worst spanking I ever got. My mom broke her ankle skiing and was laid up on the couch. So I thought I could get away with talking back to her, rather.
2: Ooh.
1: She's like, she can't get up and chase
3: me. She said, I'll beat your ass looking like a flamingo.
1: Well, I talked back to her and didn't know my dad was standing right behind me. I think I was about 8. I'm assuming he got yeeted into the closet door.
4: Don't you dare talk to your mother that way.
1: Yeah. Well, you know, when I went to Texas a couple years ago, I'm going to agree with 3113 here. When I was in Texas a couple years ago, I had Whataburger twice a day.
2: Mm, okay.
3: Well, yeah, you love Whataburger.
1: And it's not around here.
3: So I would do the same thing. If there was a chain that I loved, I would probably eat it every day.
1: I had a vanilla or chocolate shake every day while I was there.
2: Yum.
1: For a week. It's a miracle I'm still alive.
3: And if you don't have a Whataburger around, just go to Burger King.
1: This one says, no, it's not. Get the hell out of here.
2: What?
1: This one says, Whataburger in Texas has the same exact combo chicken strips, garlic bread, and country gravy, like Dairy Queen.
2: Is that like the white gravy?
1: Yeah. Yes.
3: Yeah.
1: I'll go there just for that.
3: Another hotkey. I crave the gravy.
2: Yeah. How come Tanner's hotkeys never actually get made?
3: But I'm with you, dude. The gravy is the kingpin.
2: Ooh.
1: Yeah. I know.
3: Because you can utilize it with the strips and the fries.
1: Little cup of gravy looking at me like,
2: I make you horny, baby? Yeah.
1: Yes, you do. Cup of gravy.
3: Dude, I would destroy an order of those chicken strips right now.
1: 8899 says, y'all are old as F if you got meals for $3.
2: Yeah, we are. But yeah, that's why things were better in the olden days.
1: Let's go to Frankie.
2: What up, Frank?
5: Okay, I'm a gravy baby from West Virginia, and I make, so pepper gravy's fine, but when you add bacon as your grease, your base, before you throw the flour in and stuff, oh my God, you can taste the bacon when you put it on, oh, I'm got chills right now.
1: Oh, yeah. I do not ruin my country gravy with bacon.
2: You should have seen Tanner's face. He was disgusted.
1: Some people love that. I do not want my country gravy ruined with bacon bits.
3: Do you like the sausage in it when you get like the traditional country gravy?
1: Or like a chicken fried steak.
3: Yeah.
1: Yes.
3: Like, I don't think I would, I don't think I'd swear off the bacon gravy.
1: So I can see most people probably being into that, but I'm not a bacon bit guy.
5: Just the grease from the bacon, man, is what I said.
2: You don't get the chunks, you just get the flavor.
3: Yeah.
1: Oh. Okay.
5: And the bacon, the pepper bacon.
1: Listen, he's, all right, that does sound pretty good, actually. I'm sorry.
3: Working himself up into a tizzy.
1: All right, thanks, Frankie.
5: All right, later, guys.
1: We got some talkback messages coming in through our iHeartRadio app.
6: Beef, did you just compare Whataburger to Burger King?
2: Yeah, he did.
6: 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Dude,
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6: 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Ooh, I'm jumping around, fist pumping. Nah, but you're too cool. 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I was coming back, right? I bought me 3 nice Whataburgers, bro, and I forgot them in the rental.
2: No.
6: Dang it.
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3: No kidding.
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It's Tanner, Laura, and Casey. You got something at the house that you don't use? It's not worth a damn thing, but you can't get rid of it. You know, maybe it's sentimental, or you got it from a family member, or whatever. What is that thing? And why can't you get rid of it?

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1: It's Tanner, Laura, and Casey.
0: So we all know that Casey's, he loves to go to yard sales and estate sales, and the guy just accumulates a lot of junk.
2: Yes.
3: Got a lot of one man's trash is Casey's treasure.
0: That is true.
2: Hey, listen, I got stuff. That's all there is to it.
0: You have so much stuff that you were telling us that you've got stuff literally that just just lays there that you don't know what to do with. Or
2: I've got totes of stuff that I don't know what to do with. I mean, a lot of it is mostly the sentimental stuff. So I have a lot of stuff of my stepdad's that, I mean, is not stuff that I can use on the daily. Don't really want to get rid of it. And so you just end up storing it. And so I just have bins of stuff that I don't know when it will see the light of day again. But I've got it if I ever need it, I guess. But it just...
0: Like what? Give me something.
2: Oh, man. Just all like his old work stuff. Awards, you know, like sweet-ass Freightliner jackets and stuff that are, you know, they're relics of this region. And like I don't want to just give it away to you know, Goodwill or whatever.
0: And so it just sits there and accumulates dust.
2: Like it's not my size. You know, I'm not going to be able to wear it.
0: But you're not going to sell it.
2: But I'm not. Yeah, I don't want to do away with it either. So you just end up in this conundrum of just totes on racks of just stuff.
0: Yeah. Yeah. There's stuff in my house that's just sitting there going unused. Like I have these adjustable bases for my bed, my old bed. Yeah. I don't use the adjustable.
3: Your old bed?
0: Well, it's for the bed I still have, but okay. I don't use the adjustable base anymore. So it's in the garage, but we put it on Craigslist. I can't get rid of it.
2: Yeah,
0: because I think we just put it up there for free at one point, and still nobody's asked.
2: Dang, that's crazy. I mean, at that point, yeah, you just gotta.
0: And it's just nobody wants it. And it's just sitting there, and they're heavy as hell, and they're taking up a lot of my creative space.
3: Yeah,
2: yeah, and that's the thing is like it just you start realizing, oh man, this stuff is just consuming areas that I could utilize with actual stuff that I need to store.
0: You really notice it all when it's time to move.
3: Oh yeah. My God.
0: I have all this junk.
3: That's the worst.
2: I mean,
0: I'm just going to burn everything and get more stuff later.
3: Yeah.
0: 98197 is our text line. You can also send us a talk back through our iHeart Radio app.
3: This is not mine, but it has been a thorn in my side. We've had it for forever. My dad, this is from like before my dad passed away. It's this yellow Studebaker truck, which my dad was a Studebaker guy. And he was going to restore it, or my brother was going to restore it, and it got taken apart and part of it was put back together. And it has just been sitting in pieces in my mother's garage for 2 decades, like forever. And my older brother kept saying, well, I'm going to work on it. And because of this, I could never park in the garage when I was in high school. I'm like, Luke, get your truck out of the garage. He's like, yeah, I'll get to it. And now they can't even get rid of it because it's like in pieces and like nobody wants to deal with it because it's too much work. And I'm like, why is it still here?
0: Let's go to the phones. It's Tanner, Laura, and Casey. Do you got something that's just laying around that you know you're not going to use, but you don't want to get rid of it?
4: I do, but my story is the opposite end. My wife finally talked me into like just getting rid of everything.
3: Oh.
4: Like I have moved. I emptied the garage. I used to I was a stoner from way back when, like I had all this crap I was going to make bongs out of and sell and just weird, like a vaporizer with this big elaborate like brass coil that I was going to do. It's not like, although I'm really creative and fun and I enjoy doing this stuff, but like honestly,
0: you're not going to get around to
4: once the pile in your garage gets to about waist height, you're like, when am I ever going to do any of these projects?
0: I have an entire garage shelf stacked with foam. Random pieces of foam because I use it for model building and like dioramas and stuff.
2: Like foam core stuff, not like soft
0: like,
2: foam.
0: Like no, yeah. So let's say you get
4: like insulation.
0: Like let's say you get a new TV, all that stuff that comes in the packaging.
3: Okay.
0: I have so much foam. I have I'm never going to get around to all of it.
4: But no, those projects are never going to get done. And my wife finally convinced me. Like she told me I could get like a cool car if I cleaned out the garage.
0: Oh, okay.
4: And I haven't had one in like 15 years. So I'm just like, oh, you know what? I don't need this crap.
0: Promise you something. All right, thanks, bro.
4: All right, big bong.
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More store brand. 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But if you need $1,000 in cash so you can get the good stuff, we got your chance. Coming up here at 9 o'clock and then every hour after that. 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
1: It's Tanner, Laura, and Casey. And do you got something laying around the house that you know you're not going to get rid of? You're not going to sell it. Maybe it's you know, sentimental to you, or you planned on doing something with it, but it ended up just sitting there. What is that thing? 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
1: It's Tanner, Laura, and Casey. All right, Casey's got a lot of junk at his house.
2: He's got a lot of junk in his trunk, too.
3: That's true.
1: He also has a storage unit filled with a bunch of...
3: Yeah, anybody need, you know, congas? You need some kayaks, some seagulls.
2: Wait, hold on. Do you still have that stuff?
1: Yeah, he hasn't sold it.
3: I haven't sold any of that stuff yet. I haven't listed it. So I need to get it listed.
1: He's just paying for the storage unit. Letting his money run.
3: Because I've got so much time to be... selling stuff.
1: Well, you want to know, though, if you have something laying around that you don't want to get rid of, but it, maybe it's sentimental and, you know, you don't want anybody else to have it, you ain't going to sell it. Or at least not yet. You're not ready to sell it, but it's just sitting there collecting dust. This text says, I have the biggest pile of random charging cords and I can't seem to get rid of them because I'm convinced I will find their mate.
2: Yeah.
1: I think I have a problem. Every guy has got a box of cords somewhere.
2: It's not just guys. Like, I've also got cords that I don't know where they belong.
1: You're kind of like a dude, so it checks out.
2: Sure.
3: Yeah, because we all need 9 USB cables or, you know,
1: I got some cords HDMIs. That are, like, the technology's outdated already, but I can't, you know, get rid of it. Because what if I need that old thing?
2: Yeah.
1: All of a sudden, I don't have the cord.
3: I mean, there's a part of me that wishes I had the gene that just... There's people out there that just aren't connected to anything. And, like, it just... Yeah. Throw it out.
2: My mom is like that. She gets rid of everything. Like, yeah. I'll be like, hey, Mom, do you still have blah, blah, blah? She's like, oh, no, I got rid of that.
1: What about all your, like, baby clothes? And
2: oh, no, absolutely not. Like, I have no idea where
1: my mom still has some of my... Like, she has a stupid sailor outfit that I... There's pictures of me on the internet in this dumb little outfit. She's got it still. This one says, I've got a kid at home that sits around and does nothing. Does that count?
2: Sure.
3: I mean, put them to work around the house.
1: Some talkback messages coming in through our iHeartRadio app.
4: Hey, good morning. JP here. I have a 40-year-old Fender bass, 4-string bass guitar that I keep in my garage. I don't know how to play it. I even if I took lessons, I probably wouldn't understand how to play it, but I just can't get rid of it. It's still, like, keep it in the case. It's still, like, brand new. It's sweet, but I'll probably never see the light of day anytime soon.
1: Well, dude.
4: I'd keep it anyways.
1: Pull that thing out and slap the bass
2: also,
1: once in a while.
2: Also, why do you have it? Like, how did you end up with a bass guitar?
1: Yeah, I stole it.
3: Yeah, it worked out, you know, got it in a trade or something, which is awesome. I think that there might be a guitar collector out there that might be able to use that.
2: Sure.
3: And that could turn into some greenbacks.
1: Learn how to play it, dude. Learn how to play it.
2: Slap it to bass.
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It's Tanner, Laura, and Casey. So the social media influencer, which, God, I hate even having to talk about these dorks, but this woman is actually wanting to sue a dating app because she got stood up, and she thinks it's the app's fault and wants the money for the date that she spent on the one that she got stood up on. We'll tell you all about it coming up next. It's Tanner, Laura, and Casey on The Fox.

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1: It's Tanner, Laura, and Casey.
0: So there's an influencer. I guess they're trying to stand up for anyone who's ever been stood up by someone they met on a dating app.
2: Okay.
3: Oh, yeah, that happened to me not that long ago, actually.
0: What happened?
3: I got stood up.
0: Like, you showed up and he didn't show up?
3: Correct.
0: Oh, my God.
3: Yeah, that did happen.
0: That's harsh.
3: Yep.
0: Did you send him a text that, like, dude, what's going on?
3: I hadn't really followed up. And then the day of, I was like, we still good for, I don't think we had exchanged text messages. I think we were still talking on the app. And I was like, we still good for tonight. And I received nothing. So I just showed up as usual. And it kind of worked out for me because I did not want to go on this date. So I'm standing there and I'm texting my friend. I'm like, how long do I have to wait before I leave? And she's like, oh, I don't know. Give it like 15 minutes.
0: But the fact that he didn't confirm with you should have been like the flag right there. Like,
3: I've had people who it's like, well, we already confirmed. So of course I'm going to show up because we said 7 o'clock here on this day.
0: Yeah.
3: So it's like, I'm not going to check your messages because we already made a plan, you know? So I was like, well, maybe he just didn't check his app. And so I show up, he didn't show up. And so then I just went in and I had a nice little dinner by myself.
0: Were you sad?
3: No, I was not. Because
0: you're probably relieved. Because
3: then I got to go home. Yeah. And he ended up messaging me like a day or two later. I'm like, where are you? But he's like, oh my God, I'm so sorry. I've been so busy with this work.
0: Blah, blah, blah, blah. You went out with another chick.
3: He's like, I know you probably, you know, don't want to go out with me again, which I totally understand. But like, if you're down, like, I definitely will repay you, whatever. No, I didn't even respond. Mm. I was like, don't be wasting my time.
2: That's right.
0: Well, this influencer, Paige Davis, went on TikTok to give real-time updates about being stood up for a date. She also called up Bumble saying that they, quote, owe her $104 plus a tip for allowing, quote, trash men to leave women and stand them up on their platform. She wants $104 plus a tip?
3: For what?
0: Just standing her up, I guess.
3: What, she wants Bumble to pay for her dinner?
0: Yeah. She says for, quote, trash men who leave women and stand them up on their platform.
3: Okay.
0: Do you think that she's actually owed money for the bad date?
3: No, I feel like absolutely
0: not. We help you guys connect and then everything else is on you.
3: Yeah, I don't think so at all. Especially since it wasn't like it was her choice to stay and have dinner. Like you could have spent $0.
0: Exactly. Like, you could have gone on the street to the cheaper place.
3: It has nothing to do. Like, Bumble should not be on the hook at all.
0: I say nay. I went on a date with a girl and I thought it was just going to be us and she brought her friend.
2: Oh. I always thought you were going to say she brought her kid.
3: Yeah, I also don't know why you would, like, I understand the idea of why you would bring a friend for, like, safety purposes, but, like, have her sit at a booth down the way. Like,
0: I just don't think she was interested in me, but why go on the date in the first place?
3: Yeah.
0: I look back at it and I cringe at the fact, because I was really young. Uh-huh. I was, like, 21 years old. And I used gift cards at this date.
3: Oh,
0: like, I used a gift certificate for a Mexican restaurant.
3: Well, I mean, depending on who you are, a lot of people think that's fine.
0: Well, they didn't say anything, but I look back at it, like, personally, I cringe at that.
3: Yeah.
0: But like, she brought her friend, and I, at that point, was like, I thought this was just going to be us.
3: Yeah.
0: Clearly, she's not interested.
2: So you didn't know until she showed up.
0: Until she got in the car.
2: Okay.
0: Like, we were leaving. Like, I had my key. I grabbed my keys, and we're like, all right, I sit in the car. She goes, oh, by the way, my friend's going to come.
3: What?
0: And I was like, okay, what am I going to do?
3: So your friend, like, rode in the car with you?
0: Yeah, she sat in the back seat.
3: That's odd. And I wouldn't want to be that friend.
2: Also, my coupon doesn't cover a third party.
3: Yeah, sorry.
0: I think it was like a $100 coupon or something. But
2: Was it just weird the whole... Did you just wrap it up as fast as possible?
0: I felt like a dork.
2: I would have been, over it.
0: I'm thinking about the jokes they're going to make about me when I'm not in the room anymore. Like, this guy thought he had a chance. Or whatever they said, little hussies.
2: Old coupon Chad.
3: She's like, yeah, I knew he was going to pull out a gift card.
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Tanner, Lauren, Casey, Metallica is going to be taking over Raleigh June 2nd. You could be there. Witnessing James in person and, you know, Gollum behind the drums. If you want to go, this hour's keyword is black. 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Good luck. It's Tanner, Lauren, Casey on The Fox.

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1: Tanner, Lauren, Casey. So you probably heard that actress Selma Blair was arrested. She apparently just, I don't know, lost it on an airplane. She's biting people. I mean, it was quite the scene. We'll tell you about it. We've got audio of her just melting down. Coming up next, it's Tanner, Lauren, Casey. Happy Wednesday.

0: It's 99.7 The Fox.
1: It's Tanner, Laura, and Casey. So actress Selma Blair was arrested. When I first saw this, I was like, oh, was it just like a protest or something? I know a lot of people, a lot of celebrities get arrested at protests. Sure. But then I started reading like...
2: it was kind of a protest.
1: I guess. I start reading about it. Well, first off, these guys in here were like, yeah, she bit somebody.
3: She did.
1: And I was like, wait, what? And so I'm starting to look it up here. It says actress Selma Blair was arrested on Sunday after allegedly punching one flight attendant and biting another aboard a Delta Airlines flight bound for JFK.
2: Yeah. It happens. Look, man, sometimes we have rough days.
1: After the plane landed, she allegedly kicked a Port Authority officer in the head multiple times and assaulted a nurse at the hospital. Blair's representative said that she had, quote, experienced a medical emergency. Clearly, something is happening.
3: Yeah. Well, she has MS, correct?
2: She does.
3: She walks with like a cane.
2: Yeah, some days you're walking with a cane. Some days you're fighting nine people.
1: TMZ reported that the FBI is investigating the incident and obtained eyewitness audio in which Blair can be heard screaming repeatedly as alarms blare in the background. You want to hear some of this?
3: Sure.
1: Jeez. I wonder what is that? Just like being sleep deprived, or was she like that lady? Like that dude is not real.
2: I read she took a pill and had some drinks, and so she just had a reaction.
1: That's it.
3: I see.
1: Say no more.
3: I don't know. I don't know if you can call that a medical episode. Can you?
1: No. I mean, technically. Yeah, I mean, I guess you needed medical attention after that, but you did that yourself.
4: For the abusive passenger, did that result in the two flight attendants that are requesting paramedics?
5: Affirm, from the info I've got, sounds like there were two, one flight attendant and one passenger that sustained some minor injuries, a bloody nose as well as some bite marks as well. So I don't think we need an ambulance or anything like that, but we just...
1: She's like a zombie.
2: Everyone in an ambulance, maybe an ice pack and a paper towel.
5: Medical personnel at the gate to look at their injuries.
4: We do have paramedics approaching the gate right now, and the law enforcement already at the gate.
5: And then one additional add-on. It sounds like the disruptive passenger also bashed her head on the bulkhead or something like that.
1: God.
5: So we'll obviously have to get her potentially checked out as well as involved with law enforcement.
1: Loser.
4: Understood. I'll pass that along to PAPD.
5: Okay, thank you.
1: Like a zombie in the sky, biting people, bashing her head.
2: I just wonder what the escalation point was. Did they ask her to put her seatbelt on and she just wasn't feeling it?
3: And they cut her off? She asked for a drink? They're like, no, ma'am, you've had enough.
1: Here's audio where you can actually hear Selma Blair screaming in the background.
3: Oh, oh my God.
6: No! No! No!
1: Good Lord. Yeah.
2: It's crazy.
1: And then she was tased.
2: She was also traveling with maybe her ex-husband and her child.
1: Oh, man, that sucks. And the kid had to see
2: her. So she's issued a long-winded apology over this whole thing. That's where I read about the pill and alcohol combination. And she was just lucky because the kid evidently was wearing his headphones the whole time and missed the whole showdown.
1: Good. He didn't see Mama meltdown.
2: So it sounds like everything worked out as good as it could for the circumstances.
1: Well, it happens. You know, I guess you try to chill out and you take a little too much, and next thing you know, you're wigging out on an airplane.
2: It's just weird how it goes off the rail that hard to where you're like physically striking and biting people.
1: Yeah, I've never like, because I've been hammered or intoxicated or whatever. I've never been like that. And I always try to like, where are they coming from? Do they not know where they're at right now? Yeah. Like, do they think they're dreaming? Like, what is going on
2: there? I don't know. I've bitten three people. I was sober every time.
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5: The U.S. Women's National Soccer Team came back from 2 goals down to pull off a 2-2 draw with Spain Tuesday night in the second of a pair of friendlies between the world's 2 top-ranked teams. Mallory Swanson scored the equalizer with her first goal for the national team since the 2024 Olympics. Ashley Sanchez tallied her first goal for the team since 2022. 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

Good Wednesday morning. Thanks for joining me on the job. It's Big Rig. It is your chance to be a thousandaire today. We just dished out another one of those $1,000 payday keywords to go fund yourself. I'll refresh it here in

0: And solid, and plenty of chances for you to still get away and have a good time with us and Metallica when we go up to see them in Raleigh. And all you got to do if you want to catch them at Carter Finley Stadium is be with me at about 11:30 today, because at that juncture, I'm going to give you another one of those keywords you're going to use. And thanks to Horn Heating and Air, you put that in, you could be getting the call back from us that you and a guest have got tickets to go throw down and shred with Metallica next June the 2nd, Carter Finley with 99.7 The Fox.
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Chili Peppers are in the studio, have been for the better part of a month. The Wilson sisters also doing the same thing because their plan is to put out some new music next year. It may be, from what I'm told, the final album that they do. It doesn't mean they may not do new music, but maybe a song or two instead of one full body of work. And a lot of artists are kind of going that way. It's a lot of money to make these albums. And when no one buys them, kind of a moot point, isn't it, really? Yeah, we'll see. Barracuda, 99.7 V.

0: 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Well, I tell you, you know, I just look at the world today, and if you have kids in youth sports, you know how crazy it's gotten over the last 15 years. I mean, especially, did you see the story out of Florida with the 8U football team this weekend? So two teams are playing each other. This is in Polk County, Florida. And a brawl breaks out between the parents and the kids on the field. You heard that right. 8 years and under. And why was there a fight, you ask? The sheriff, Grady Judd, explains.
1: And then I find out that they're gambling on who's going to win the game that 8-year-old children are playing.
0: Can you imagine gambling on your 8-year-old's game? And then when it doesn't turn out the way you thought it would, you spill onto the field and start beating up the other parents, and the 8-year-olds join in. I mean, did we all really die during COVID? And is this hell?
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moon here on the rise. Just a green moon. That money. Another keyword is out right before CCR. So just make sure you have that keyword. And if you missed it by chance, well, I'll give it to you again real quick. You ready? The keyword was dollar. Dollar. 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Put it in that pop-up box. And good luck.

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0: lighten it up with chances to get away for Rocktober. Oh, these are good times, too. Going to Carter-Finley Stadium to watch Metallica tear it up next June on the 2nd. Thanks to Horn Heating and Air, here's your chance to go right now. The keyword is lightning. Send that in via the Red Talkback mic when you're listening to us on the iHeartRadio app. That's all you got to do. Every time we give you one of these keywords, you can send it in. It's not a one-and-done entry, so keep playing.
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0: Lunchtime Loudness is ready to go. You guys light me up with those Red Talkback mic requests. We put them in, including Metallica to Marshall Tucker, talking about opposite ends of the spectrum. Ozzy's in there a couple of ways as the Fox rocks your lunch. And another keyword worth another grand and go fund yourself just after noon.
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Metallica and the Big Rig as we do our thing. Lunchtime Loudness, taking care of the suggestions you guys want while you rock the job with us, wherever you may be, and for that, I appreciate it. Jason Miles, who's in Ballantyne, looking for Marshall Tucker Band. Is there still out there getting it done all these years later on the road with 38 Special at the moment? 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

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What happened? What do we not see? What is the story? It's out there. And eventually it'll come to streaming as well. But again, Ozzy.com is where you can find out about local theater, screenings, and everything, and getting tickets. Van Halen, it is Lunchtime Loudness, Big Rig, and your rocket requests on the Fox.

0: Deborah Pennington, thank you very much. Uptown, there's your queen. It's Rig. We're going to reload and roll out more of what you've been asking for, including Guns N' Roses, Green Day, just a couple minutes away. And then next hour, about an hour from right now to be exact, it'll be another chance for you and Rocktober. It's Metallica in Raleigh, Carter Finley Stadium next June on the 2nd. I'm going to give you a keyword. You'll utilize that red talkback mic, and thanks to Horn Heating and Air, you could be Metallica bound on us.
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0: like Backus and Indian Trail. Your Skid Row, your 99.7 The Fox Lunchtime Loudness, the wrap-up, and then we do it again tomorrow. Same thing. You got something on your mind you want? You got to let me know exactly what that is just by hitting the red talkback mic, saying and sending it, and then we load it up. Then we get ready for another keyword here. Two things. If you put in this hour's keyword already on the Fox website, then you need to be watching your phone for 1 o'clock. Because if you see that potential spam, no caller ID, any of those things ringing up, you got to answer it if you want to win that money. And if you missed this hour's keyword, I have a fresh one just after 1 o'clock. 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

0: 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Their only date, which I'll be honest, I'm really surprised we got a date for this M72 tour next year. But it's exciting. Road trip up to Raleigh, June 2nd. Would you like to be there? 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

me because you look so fine that I really want to make you mine. I said you look so fine that I really want to make you mine. 4, 5, 6, come on and get your kicks. Now you don't need a

Jets, straight out of Australia, back together, by the way, and they've been doing their reunion tour. No dates around here, though. Brian Adams, Big Rig, more of What We Do, 99.7 The Fox.

E-White is ready to go. He's got keywords coming every hour. More chances to go fund yourself as we've got, four and a half weeks from this point forward. That's a lot of money. And it's taken us right up to the Friday before that long Thanksgiving week is ahead of us. Can't wait. I mean, it would be nice to have a little bit extra, wouldn't it? Maybe it makes some stress go down a little bit. Maybe not make it go away, but a little bit better. A better kind of misery or unhappiness, whatever the case may be. It's like, at this point in time, really, can beggars be choosers? Probably not. That's why we take whatever we can get. Just put yourself in the conversation. Next keyword, just after 2, it goes to the pop-up box at 99.7thefox.com.

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0: some Metallica out in Raleigh, all you got to do right now is leave us a talk back on the iHeartRadio app. Your keyword this hour, it is James, like the guy who sings in the band. 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
1: You know, it's pretty crazy to think this time last year, people were calling Bryce Young a bust, a waste of a pick, just all these different things, right? Like, we're getting ready here in Charlotte to welcome a new quarterback in next season. And Bryce Young so far this season has said, well, what about this instead? Yeah, he's been absolutely killing it, so much so on Pro Football Focus, which is usually used to rank most players in the league. He is ranked first amongst quarterbacks. Bryce Young, numero uno amongst quarterbacks. Hopefully he can even add to those stats and add to what he's building and what this Panthers team is building this weekend as the Panthers head to Philadelphia to take on the Eagles. You can listen right here on the Fox starting at 9 a.m. on Sunday for coverage. And that is your Athlete Alert.
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2: Let's talk about Green Day, man. Of course, on this day in 1997, they released Nimrod, which was not overly acclaimed. Of course, it had Good Riddance, Time of Your Life on it, and has a couple other great songs, one of which we'll play here momentarily. But it really gained a resurgence over the summer with the movie Nimrods, which also included a soundtrack from Green Day. Clearly, there's something special to them with this album as much as it is anybody else. So, only right we celebrate it with Hitchin' a Ride on 99.7 The Fox. With a little bit of a fiddle going on.

0: Green Day with Hitchin' a Ride. That is your Crank Shot today on 99.7 The Fox. Of course, every day going a little bit deeper into the catalog. 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

0: They were here last summer, so it's so nice they had to do it twice, come back to North Carolina. The Mighty Metallica going to be here next June in Raleigh, Carter Finley Stadium. If you want to be there, we got you covered right now. 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

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We got Trans-Siberian Orchestra tickets. We got Jason Bonham tickets. We got Greta Van Vliet tickets. Could be yours.

0: big shout out to Seth. Going to be going to see Jason Bonham. Yes, that's going to be absolutely awesome. Of course, Jason doing tons of covers of his dad's band, Led Zeppelin. Of course, Jason, the son of John Bonham. That's all December 9th over at Ovens Auditorium. Anytime you want to spin that wheel for Rock Roulette every day, it's your chance to win tickets at 4 o'clock to all the various shows we got coming through here to the Queen City on the Fox.
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when the Panthers are away, the party still goes on 99.7 The Fox. Of course, my guy John Ellis, who I do the tailgate show with, he's going to be live from Clutch Kitchen and Poor House this weekend with our friends at Miller Lite doing a little watch party. 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

pandemonium in Ballantyne earlier today. Yeah, Wegmans just opened up here in Charlotte. All this hype for a grocery store. Like, listen, I like Wegmans. I'm from the Northeast, but, like, not that much to camp outside at 4:30 in the morning for a grocery store. It's the Fox.

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with Metallica coming up at 5:50 on 99.7 The Fox. We're ready for that coming up next summer in Raleigh. We're ready for this weekend, Panthers and Eagles in Philadelphia. And Bryce Young got himself a nice little nod from the national media. Once again, just this is all new to us. It's fun to watch. We'll talk about it with Athlete Alert in two songs.

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Smashing Pumpkins. Gonna be here coming up Friday, by the way.

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Rock from the 70s, 80s, and 90s.

0: is 99.7 The Fox with your shot to get hooked up. Yes, your shot to go to Metallica. Rocktober is here, and all month long we get you Metallica every hour. Your keyword this hour, very simply, is black, like the Black album. Again, the keyword is black. Good.
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problem with spending money, especially when it's money that I win. It's 99.7 The Fox. It's E. White. Like, I see something like this. If I were to win $1,000, like, it wasn't my money in the first place. I'm spending it on something random. Maybe you have the same mentality, or maybe you're like, E. White, I'm responsible. I'll take this money. I'm spending it on gas. I'm spending it on bills. Whatever you want. We got you covered after Lincoln Park.

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0: In case you missed it, cash is this hour's keyword, C-A-S-H. 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
2: 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I'm Anish Shroff with this Panthers update.
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2: In front of a packed house and a national stage, the Panthers showed America and the world what they were made of. Beset by injuries, Carolina persevered for a 32-26 win over the Detroit Lions. Head coach Dave Canales.
4: Those championship moments, those championship opportunities is how you build that belief. If we just do our job, if we just do right, the fundamentals, clean hands, clean feet, clean eyes, playing in between the whistles, then you give yourself a chance to win. We still left some stuff out there, but at the same time, proving to our group, guys, it comes down to the basics of football, regardless of how many cameras are out there, or regardless of what slot you play in.
2: Canales says the game showed everybody what the Panthers are made of.
4: The guys that we counted on stepped in, and we won the game for the rest of the group so that we can show them, guys, this is about our process. This is about having the best week of practice we've had. Can we capture that mentality? Because it'll lead to good results.
2: Carolina now gets a well-deserved bye and a chance to heal before going to Philadelphia in 2 weeks. I'm Anish Shroff on the Carolina Panthers Radio Network.
1: 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Ranked among the nation's top 75 public universities. The difference is Charlotte. UNC Charlotte.
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June 2nd is the date of that show, and if you want to qualify for a pair of tickets, just open us up in your iHeart app, tap the talkback mic, which is that red microphone, and say the keyword puppets. Do that, and you'll qualify for a pair of tickets right now. Good luck from 99.7 The Fox.